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98.1 K-Chug and Good Medicine presents Welcome, Corey Kent. Just looking for somebody as wild as her. Corey Kent, live at Barrel House, October 22nd. From the highest of highs with Wild as Her.

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0: Roberson and Park McCollum called Beer Garden Baby. This is Mandy, and we're going to have a little beer garden of our own at the 13th Annual Mac and Cheese Fest presented by Malahi Ford. We are celebrating the end of summer in the best way possible by hanging out at the beach at the Avila Beach Golf Resort 21 and over event. You will have your pick of gourmet mac and cheese to taste from, so much so that we've had to put a waiting list for vendors that still want to join, just in case there are those last few dropouts. We've started a waiting list, so there's going to be like 23, 24 mac and cheese vendors. We've got like 30 beverage pourers of wine, beer, spirits. We're also going to have coffee from the Human Bean. You might have heard them earlier today when they were on the show with Tom and Becky, and it's all coming up September 19th. Grab those tickets. We got links over on the KJUG app, one of our biggest mac and cheese fests that we're going to have. And it's also benefiting our friends at Woods Humane Society. We're raising money for our furry friends. So if you want to show some support, grab those ticket links over on the KJUG app.
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0: road between now and the broadcast and get the keyword to enter. 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

0: south. 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

is Ella Langley there and Be Her about halfway through our 10 o'clock hour. Coming up in just a little bit, we'll give you all the information you need on the big Operation Blue Santa in August with the Atascadero Police Foundation.

0: Luke Combs and Rethink Some Things. Have you taken our jug poll of the day yet today? Tom and Becky come up with the question every day. You provide the answer. It's all brought to you by Be Right There Heating and Air. What is your favorite seafood dish? Lobster, crab, salmon, oysters, fish and chips, or clam chowder? Oh, well, for me, it's fried clams, so it's not up there. So I'm going to pick clam chowder second. After that, it would probably be fish and chips, oysters, and salmon. There is no way, even if you paid me.
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0: Craig Morgan there on the Redneck Yacht Club. I remember being up in Nacimiento with the Redneck Yacht Club when that song first came out. It was a whole lot of fun as the whole Jug crew got together and hung out up there. Hey, Old 60s coming to town. Vina Robles Amphitheater this coming Saturday night. That's tomorrow. 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I think there's one more chance for you to win tickets with Pepper today at 4:20 on the KJug Fresh Cut.
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0: 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I shouldn't say we have to. We get to have. I've been in there so many times over the years. I got to know Ron and the crew when I was looking for coins. I had some coins in a collection. I was looking for more that I wanted to add to it, so I went in to see what they had. 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I thought, those would be perfect for a magic routine I was working on. 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
2: Sunny and warm in the North County, highs near 95. South County, we're looking at 80 for the inland valleys and 75 for the beaches. All right, let's get you back into the music right now. Hardy teaming up with Tim McGraw, Eric Church, and Morgan Wallen for this one. The song is called MacArthur.

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0: That is another great one from Ella Langley, Loving Life Again on 98.1 KJUG. Earlier today, I was listening to her duet with Co Wetzel that is out as of today called Jaded. Sounds amazing. I mean, the thing with her, other than her unbelievable popularity right now, and everybody wants to be a part of that, is she makes everybody else sound great. Co Wetzel sounds good by himself. Morgan Wallen sounds good by himself. But she makes both of them sound better in their respective duets. I think the same with Riley Green. I mean, he sounds great too, but the two of them together, there's something about her voice that harmonizes in a certain way, and it is awesome.
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It's Pepper Daniels with you. 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Old 60 tomorrow night at Vina Robles Amphitheater. You've been hearing me give away tickets to this band all week this week. I've got a couple sets left. If you want to get in today, the keyword on the KJAG Supercuts text line will be, let's go Smoke. 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Text Smoke to 805-549-8698 to get in. Last chance, 805-549-8698, keyword Smoke.